0: as employees who worked in the Raleigh program. The trial date was delayed earlier this year to allow for arbitration, which is part of the grievance process outlined in the union contract. During a conference on Wednesday, both sides confirmed that arbitration has not taken place. A pretrial hearing is scheduled for January 11th, with the two-date trials set for February 11th and 12th at the Diamond Courthouse in Juneau. Alaska health officials have announced another round of federal Rural Health Transformation Program funding. The latest awards total $25.8 million and bring the state's funding so far to more than $207 million. The money will support 32 projects focused on healthcare access, nutrition, telehealth, infrastructure, and workforce development. Alaska was awarded about $272 million through the program last year, with the remaining roughly $65 million expected to be distributed before a federal deadline at the end of October. Projects receiving funding include emergency service upgrades, hospital improvements, virtual reality healthcare education for students, expanded behavioral health services, and new medical equipment. The Alaska Native Tribal Health Consortium will receive $4.8 million to expand pharmacy care. Ryanair was awarded $4.1 million for a proposal involving autonomous cargo drones and electric aircrafts to deliver prescriptions and transport medical providers in the Bethel and Dillingham regions. The state also received more than $452,000 to develop a healthy food waiver program for SNAP recipients. That program could restrict purchases of certain items, including soda and candy, but officials say it remains under development while related federal legal issues are resolved. You're up to date with News of the North. I'm Grace Dumas.
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2: Juno weather.
3: Sunshine today. Temperatures will be in the mid-60s for the high with a northwesterly wind. We will be clear and cool tonight, our low 43. A frost advisory goes into effect, and by Saturday, mostly sunny with a high in the mid-60s. Saturday night, scattered clouds, our low around 44. Then sunny and dry Sunday afternoon with a high back to 65. Our next weather update is in less than 30 minutes. This is Juno Media Center meteorologist Ann Holliday.
4: A century has passed since a September morning changed America. Some remember every detail, others weren't born yet. These are the stories we must continue to tell. September 11th, 25 years later.
5: Hi everyone, my name is Kate Levy. I was 10 years old on 9/11. My dad was a firefighter down at the South Shore Seaport, Engine 4, Ladder 15. Engine 4, Ladder 15 was a few blocks away from the World Trade Center. New York City was my dad's backyard. He used to take us on family field trips. We would rollerblade around Battery Park, visit the firehouse. I loved visiting the firehouse when I was younger, and he really made it a second home for us. On 9/11, I was at school when I got news that the Twin Towers were hit. My 10-year-old mind was just thinking, you know, I know he's there. I know he has to be there. When I got home that day, my brother was listening to the tapes, and I later found out that my dad was on the radio calls.
6: I found you. Listen carefully. I'm sending all the engines down to you on 40. There's about 10 to 15 people coming down to you.
7: Yep.
6: Okay.
5: You know, having that gift of listening to his voice and hearing his calm and collectiveness is such a gift. And it just reminds me so much of the man my dad was and how he inspires me to this day. At one point in the tapes, he said, "I'll be right to you." And that just really spoke to who my dad was. I know that that day he wanted to make sure everyone got to safety, and I just remember the the way that my small town came together, the way that I witnessed New York City coming together, is something I'll always remember.
4: 25 years later, we remember those who were lost, honor those who answered the call, and keep their stories alive. September 11th, 25 years later, we remember.
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93.3 KXJ. 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
1: It's Tori. And you know, one of the things I miss most about traveling, flying specifically, I have some family in Coeur d'Alene, Idaho. And back in the day, well, 25 years ago, we used to be able to get off the plane and our family or friends would greet us right there as soon as we stepped off. Oh gosh, that moment where you could just hug each other, so excited. I miss that because now you get off the plane and, okay, gonna go get my luggage. You know, it's just not the same effect. Well, the TSA is going to possibly bring that back. They're testing it out with a few airports. I know they're going to start in Columbus, Ohio, Dallas-Fort Worth, Las Vegas, Los Angeles, San Diego, Salt Lake City. So they're going to test it out. And there's probably a lot of different feelings about should they do this, should they not. But boy, that moment where you can hug someone goodbye and get on the plane or step off the plane and have them right there, pretty special.
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0: 93.3 KXJ, Juno's Rock Variety. Well, tomorrow is Second Saturday here at Mendenhall Mall. Yeah, we moved our studios here. Listen, I feel like they did that just for me because I just love being here. I love our new studios, but being here at the mall, extra special. And the fact that it's Second Saturday tomorrow from 10 a.m. to 10 p.m. all day. You can stroll with a coffee in hand, do some shopping. We have so many cool artists here. There's going to be delicious food, fresh baked treats, the whole shebang. See you tomorrow.
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2: In Alaska, we do things our own way, overcome challenges others can't even fathom, and we're fiercely loyal. 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She took him on again to protect our gun rights, earning Mary an A rating from the NRA. And when Joe Biden's Interior Secretary started shutting Alaska development down, Mary helped push through the largest oil project in our state in decades. 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With Mary Peltola, it's always Alaska first.
3: I'm Mary Peltola. I'm running for U.S. Senate, and I approve this message.
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KXJ, Juno's Rock Variety.

0: 93.3 KXJ. Well, I am so excited about this. So Girl Scout cookies and Girl Scout season starts in January. So we've got about 4 months, right? It's a little ways away. But they have just let us know there is a new cookie that is going to be happening. But Hank, my black lab, is the one who is excited about this because, yes, their latest cookie is a dog treat. Oh, the Girl Scouts, I mean, stepping it up for our dogs. Okay, this is amazing. They're called Patch Pals, and they're soft-baked blueberry muffin-flavored cookies for dogs. Okay, so Hank, sign him up for a couple of boxes, and definitely sign me up for a couple of Thin Mints.
1: 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KXXJ. K227DP. 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
2: From the capital city, I'm Grace Dumas, and here are the stories we're following this hour. Three of the four candidates advancing to Alaska's general election for governor met on Tuesday for their first face-to-face forum since the primary election reshaped the race. Democrat Jonathan Kreis-Tompkins and Republicans Dave Bronson and Treg Taylor spoke at an event hosted by the Last Frontier Republican Club in Anchorage. Republican Bernadette Wilson did not attend. The candidates offered different approaches to education, pensions, labor laws, and economic development. Kreis-Tompkins said public education funding would remain in public schools, while Taylor and Bronson support allowing state money to follow students to private or other education options. The candidates also disagreed over public employee pensions. Kreis-Tompkins supports restoring defined benefit plans, while Taylor and Bronson oppose legislation that would have brought them back. On data centers, Kreis-Tompkins called for a temporary moratorium until the state establishes regulations. Bronson and Taylor said the facilities are inevitable, but should be properly regulated. The candidates also discussed Alaska's fiscal challenges, resource development, and the state's continuing loss of working-age residents. The Juno Education Support Staff Union is scheduled to go to trial against the Juno School District in February over the closure of a preschool and after-school program. The union filed a lawsuit in Alaska Superior Court last year alleging the district violated its contract when it decided to close the Raleigh Childcare and Activity Program in July of 2025. The district said at the time the program was being closed because of a staff shortage. The union represents support staff, including paraeducators and custodians, as well as employees who worked in the Raleigh program. The trial date was delayed earlier this year to allow for arbitration, which is part of the grievance process outlined in the union contract. During a conference on Wednesday, both sides confirmed that arbitration has not taken place. A pretrial hearing is scheduled for January 11th, with the two-date trial set for February 11th and 12th at the Diamond Courthouse in Juneau. Alaska health officials have announced another round of federal Rural Health Transformation Program funding. The latest awards total $25.8 million and bring the state's funding so far to more than $207 million. The money will support 32 projects focused on healthcare access, nutrition, telehealth, infrastructure, and workforce development. Alaska was awarded about $272 million through the program last year, with the remaining roughly $65 million expected to be distributed before a federal deadline at the end of October. Projects receiving funding include emergency service upgrades, hospital improvements, virtual reality healthcare education for students, expanded behavioral health services, and new medical equipment. The Alaska Native Tribal Health Consortium will receive $4.8 million to expand pharmacy care. Ryanair was awarded $4.1 million for a proposal involving autonomous cargo drones and electric aircrafts to deliver prescriptions and transport medical providers in the Bethel and Dillingham regions. The state also received more than $452,000 to develop a healthy food waiver program for SNAP recipients. That program could restrict purchases of certain items, including soda and candy, but officials say it remains under development while related federal legal issues are resolved. You're up to date with News of the North. I'm Grace Dumas.
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1: Juno weather.
4: Sailing into the weekend with some very nice weather, mainly clear sky. Overnight, we will drop down into the low to mid 40s. We're right back for sunshine Saturday, a high near 65. Saturday night, mainly clear to partly cloudy mid 40s. Sunday, sunshine mid 60s, and then low to mid 60s with a little bit more cloud cover Monday. Highs near 60 Tuesday. Our next weather update in less than 30 minutes. This is Juno Media Center meteorologist Sally Russell.
5: A century has passed since a September morning changed America. Some remember every detail. Others weren't born yet. These are the stories we must continue to tell. September 11th, 25 years later.
6: Hi, my name is Jonathan Egan. On 9/11/2001, I lost my father, Michael Egan, and my aunt, Christine Egan. I was in Los Angeles. It was my first week of college. And I remember that morning vividly. My resident director knocked on our door and asked for me. I'd been at college for less than a week, my freshman year, so I was pretty surprised that they were coming and asking for me and that I was already in trouble, is what I assumed. It didn't take long for me to go to the door. At that very moment, my roommates were in the living room watching TV. As I'm going to say hello to the resident director, my roommates are screaming, "Hey, John, look at your city." At that moment, I saw the towers falling. I knew right away. Fortunately, I was able to speak with my mother shortly after that, and we were one of the few lucky people that received a phone call from our loved one. My father was able to call my mom and let him know they were stuck on the 103rd floor of the South Tower and that he didn't think they were making it out of there. Shortly after the phone dropped, as my mom's watching the TV, and we knew he was 103 floors up when the tower went down. I knew my aunt was somewhere else in the building, but I did have that, what you may call peace of mind, that didn't need to look for my father, that there was no way he survived that, he was gone. Now that I'm a father of an almost 5-year-old boy and an almost 2-year-old girl, the entire narrative around the 9/11 the events is more important to me than ever. I see my children already asking questions about their grandfather, about what happened that day. And although there's no necessarily right or wrong way to do it, to explain it to them and to teach them this event in history and how it impacted our family, I think it's important that we do tell the story, we do share our stories and the different views, because there are so many, and help people understand really what happened in 2001 and what's happened every day since 2001. The people that have been affected, the families that suffered loss, military, first responders, the disease and the struggle that have come out of the cleanup and everything that occurred with the aftermath. And that story is important.
5: 25 years later, we remember those who were lost, honor those who answered the call, and keep their stories alive. September 11th, 25 years later, we remember.
7: I know that Mary Peltola does not care about us.
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8: Mary Peltola voted against increasing pay for service members.
9: Why didn't Mary vote for our troops to get a pay increase?
10: 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I cannot support Mary under any circumstances.
8: SLF PAC is responsible for the content of this advertising. 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

93.3 KXJ, Juno's Rock Variety. It's Tori. A big happy Friday to you. I know this is a special kind of a Friday, 9/11. I don't know about you, but I just remember that moment, seeing the towers come down. Remember watching the news? And I thought I was watching a movie. I kept flipping stations to, like, wait, am I on the wrong? What's happening? And then the realization, you know, that moment I sat on my bed. And I had been working in sales. I was so just unhappy. And I watched this, realizing it was real, and thought, what am I doing with my life? This can change in a blink of an eye. And that is the moment I decided I'm only going to do things I love to do, which is why I'm here now with you. And I'm so thankful. So let's all give each other a big collective hug today. That was the one thing we really got out of this, is that our community, right, being together in this.

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1: It's Tori, and we are all back to school now. I hope it's all going well for you. There are some students in Virginia. I just have to tell you about this because I think this is the best thing ever. Some students in Virginia, they have a mechanics class, which I think is so important. But these students are taking it to a whole other level. They are repairing cars, making them perfectly safe and functional. And then they are donating the cars to single moms who are having trouble with transportation, donating them. I love this so much. I wish we can do this throughout the entire country, right?
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0: The awesome David Bowie on the awesome KXJ. It's Tori, and I just want to take you back to a moment in time. This past winter, remember when it snowed and then it kept snowing and it kept snowing and it kept snowing and we were digging ourselves out, undigging and digging and scraping and shoveling? 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

0: 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Some days remind us not to take a single ordinary moment or a single person we love for granted.
1: Juneau weather.
2: Sailing into the weekend with some very nice weather. Mainly clear sky. Overnight, we will drop down into the low to mid 40s. We're right back for sunshine Saturday, a high near 65. Saturday night, mainly clear to partly cloudy mid 40s. Sunday, sunshine mid 60s, and then low to mid 60s with a little bit more cloud cover Monday. Highs near 60 Tuesday. Our next weather update in less than 30 minutes. This is Juneau Media Center meteorologist Sally Russell.
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93.3 KXJ. Are you looking for something super fun to do tomorrow? 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

0: Peter Frampton here on KXJ. Man, I haven't heard that song in a while. I love it. It's Tori. And you know, one of the things I miss most about traveling, flying specifically, I have some family in Coeur d'Alene, Idaho. And back in the day, well, 25 years ago, we used to be able to get off the plane and our family or friends would greet us right there as soon as we stepped off. Oh gosh, that moment where you could just hug each other, so excited. I miss that because now you get off the plane and, well, okay, gonna go get my luggage. You know, it's just not the same effect. Well, the TSA is going to possibly bring that back. They're testing it out with a few airports. I know they're going to start in Columbus, Ohio, Dallas-Fort Worth, Las Vegas, Los Angeles, San Diego, Salt Lake City. So they're going to test it out. And there's probably a lot of different feelings about should they do this, should they not. But boy, that moment where you can hug someone goodbye and get on the plane or step off the plane and have them right there, pretty special.
1: Juneau weather.
2: Sailing into the weekend with some very nice weather. Mainly clear sky. Overnight, we will drop down into the low to mid 40s. We're right back for sunshine Saturday, a high near 65. Saturday night, mainly clear to partly cloudy mid 40s. Sunday, sunshine mid 60s, and then low to mid 60s with a little bit more cloud cover Monday. Highs near 60 Tuesday. Our next weather update in less than 30 minutes. This is Juneau Media Center meteorologist Sally Russell.
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3: In Alaska, we do things our own way, overcome challenges others can't even fathom, and we're fiercely loyal. 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She took him on again to protect our gun rights, earning Mary an A rating from the NRA. And when Joe Biden's Interior Secretary started shutting Alaska development down, Mary helped push through the largest oil project in our state in decades. In the Senate, she'll crack down on the corruption that's raising our costs and be the independent fighter we need. With Mary Peltola, it's always Alaska first.
4: I'm Mary Peltola. I'm running for U.S. Senate, and I approve this message.
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0: 93.3 KXJ, Juno's Rock Variety. Well, tomorrow is second Saturday here at Mendenhall Mall. Yeah, we moved our studios here. Listen, I feel like they did that just for me because I just love being here. I love our new studios, but being here at the mall, extra special. And the fact that it's second Saturday tomorrow from 10 a.m. to 10 p.m. all day. You can stroll with a coffee in hand, do some shopping. We have so many cool artists here. There's going to be delicious food, fresh baked treats, the whole shebang. 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

The work week had its turn. Now it's yours. Welcome to the weekend. Everybody's working for the weekend. On KXJ, Juno's Rock Variety.

0: 93.3 KXJ. Well, I am so excited about this. So Girl Scout cookies and Girl Scout season starts in January. So we've got about 4 months, right? It's a little ways away. But they have just let us know there is a new cookie that is going to be happening. But Hank, my black lab, is the one who is excited about this because, yes, their latest cookie is a dog treat. Oh, the Girl Scouts, I mean, stepping it up for our dogs. Okay, this is amazing. They're called Patch Pals, and they're soft-baked blueberry muffin-flavored cookies for dogs. Okay, so Hank, sign him up for a couple of boxes, and definitely sign me up for a couple of Thin Mints.
1: Juno weather.
2: Sailing into the weekend with some very nice weather. Mainly clear sky. Overnight, we will drop down into the low to mid 40s. We're right back for sunshine Saturday, a high near 65. Saturday night, mainly clear to partly cloudy mid 40s. Sunday, sunshine mid 60s, and then low to mid 60s with a little bit more cloud cover Monday. Highs near 60 Tuesday. Our next weather update in less than 30 minutes. This is Juno Media Center meteorologist Sally Russell.
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4: I am a veteran, and I know that Mary Peltola does not care about us.
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6: Spent 3 years in the Army, became an officer. 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
5: SLF PAC is responsible for the content of this advertising, paid for by SLF PAC, not authorized by any candidate or candidates committee, www.slfpac.org.
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Today, we're headed back to Florida. Imagine that, to meet this dude in the neighborhood. Let me thank Florida for a minute, because if it wasn't for Florida, I don't think this bit would exist.

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Well, just because home is in the name of the store doesn't mean you can just go there and take your clothes off. 43-year-old man in Florida named Billy arrested on Monday after he stripped naked inside a Home Goods store and exposed himself to a shopper. And yeah, full-on birthday suit, folks. A woman who was inside at the time told officers that she saw the guy enter the store, walk into the aisle where she was standing, and say, "I'm sorry, I have to do this." But it wasn't like it was punishment for losing his fantasy football league. Billy then dropped his pants, exposed himself. Store employees backed up the story, but they didn't need to. His underwear and shoes were still lying on the ground when the cops got there, and he admitted that they were his. When asked why he did it, he told officers that his clothes had started smoking, and the bicycle that he was riding was smoking as well. They never found a bike. He was charged with indecent exposure. That's going to be my rap to get out of this. An electric bike, it caught my nat area on fire.

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0: wrapping up my portion of your Friday soundtrack. Thanks for having us in your speakers today, people of Earth, and we'll be back at it on Monday. That's right, same stony time, same stony place.
1: This is not headline news. Today is Patriot Day. Speaking of patriots, Drake May threw a party, but it was intercepted. It's the 25th anniversary of 9/11. Everyone remembers where they were that day. Unless they're dating Bill Belichick, then they were in the womb. New York City began construction on the world's tallest jail. It'll be as close as Diddy ever gets to the high life again. And a study found that Australia is the best place to survive an apocalyptic event. To start training for that occurrence, go watch the first two Mad Max movies. This is not headline news.
2: Juno weather.
3: Sailing into the weekend with some very nice weather. Mainly clear sky. Overnight, we will drop down into the low to mid 40s. We're right back for sunshine Saturday, a high near 65. Saturday night, mainly clear to partly cloudy mid 40s. Sunday, sunshine mid 60s, and then low to mid 60s with a little bit more cloud cover Monday. Highs near 60 Tuesday. Our next weather update in less than 30 minutes. This is Juno Media Center meteorologist Sally Russell.
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Got a little Guns N' Roses to kick off the show on a finally Friday. The weekend is back, and it's Jim Jeffries keeping things rolling with something you can sing and dance along to, I suppose. Aerosmith.

legends, icons, and rock stars. 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

0: A little classic golden earring to get the show started on a fine Friday with Tim Jeffries and Led Zeppelin on the way, and got a chance to watch a little football last night. Yeah, finally watched the NFL and Niners crushing the Rams last night in Australia, where 100,000 fans filled the Melbourne Cricket Ground to watch the game. Seemed to me the crowd was partial to the 49ers, maybe because they were playing better, or maybe it was because the 49ers arrived in Australia a week earlier, not only to acclimate, but to spend some time with the Australian fans of American football. And the other thing crazy about it, the local kickoff in Australia was 10:35, so they'd have a 10:35 p.m. start time, East Coast.
1: Juneau weather.
2: Sailing into the weekend with some very nice weather, mainly clear sky. Overnight, we will drop down into the low to mid 40s. We're right back with sunshine Saturday, a high near 65. Saturday night, mainly clear to partly cloudy mid 40s. Sunday, sunshine mid 60s, and then low to mid 60s with a little bit more cloud cover Monday. Highs near 60 Tuesday. Our next weather update in less than 30 minutes. This is Juneau Media Center meteorologist Sally Russell.
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0: Rolling down the highway like a big dog in heat. It's your pal Tim Jeffries with BTO, and we got Ozzy Osbourne. Part of another long set coming up next.
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0: Ozzy's good friend Lenny Kilmeister of Motorhead fame helped Ozzy write a bunch of those songs for that No More Tears album, including Mama, I'm Coming Home. Who would have thought that Lemmy and Ozzy could be so sensitive? It's time to kick off another long set. We got ZZ Top to do that, plus some Scorpions. Stand by, it's all next.
1: Juno weather.
2: Sailing into the weekend with some very nice weather. Mainly clear sky. Overnight, we will drop down into the low to mid 40s. We're right back for sunshine Saturday, a high near 65. Saturday night, mainly clear to partly cloudy mid 40s. Sunday, sunshine mid 60s, and then low to mid 60s with a little bit more cloud cover Monday. Highs near 60 Tuesday. Our next weather update in less than 30 minutes. This is Juno Media Center meteorologist Sally Russell.
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work week at its turn. Now, it's yours. Welcome to the weekend. Everybody's working for the weekend. On KXJ, Juno's Rock Variety.

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0: Steve Miller Band, Swingtown. It's Tim Jeffries, Metallica and David Bowie, Pink Floyd, all coming up in just a bit. Well, you've probably seen the video by now, but if not, search Baseball Fans Bounce Inflatable Hot Dog into Giant Bun, in which you'll see the very entertaining video. It was called the Home Bun Race. Involved a giant inflatable hot dog and, yes, a giant inflatable bun being launched into different parts of the stands at Kansas City at Kauffman Stadium during a game between the Royals and the Blue Jays last Saturday. The fans had 35 seconds to get the giant hot dog into the giant bun. And they were able to complete the feat within the time period, meaning free hot dogs for all the fans in attendance. So the crowd was happy, even though the Royals ended up losing to the Blue Jays 4-3. They got free hot dogs.
1: Juno weather.
2: Sailing into the weekend with some very nice weather. Mainly clear sky. Overnight, we will drop down into the low to mid 40s. We're right back for sunshine Saturday, a high near 65. Saturday night, mainly clear to partly cloudy mid 40s. Sunday, sunshine mid 60s, and then low to mid 60s with a little bit more cloud cover Monday. Highs near 60 Tuesday. Our next weather update in less than 30 minutes. This is Juno Media Center meteorologist Sally Russell.
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0: David Bowie's Space Oddity. Song that influenced the band Europe to write the song Final Countdown. In fact, next time you hear that song, Final Countdown by Europe, listen to the keyboards. He's doing the riffs from Space Oddity. It's true. It's Tim Jeffries, that is. So we've got U2 and Queen for you next.
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0: Keep Yourself Alive from Queen, recorded in the mid-70s where everything was done analog, including the cool guitar effect they got on Brian May's guitar, a thing called phase shifting where they have the guitar on two tracks and slightly speed up one over the other. You get that phase shift. You know, the swishing jet plane sound effect. Yeah, I love analog recordings. It's kind of cool how they did it. Stick around. We're going to kick off another long set with Van Halen and some Whitesnake next.
1: Juneau weather.
2: Sailing into the weekend with some very nice weather. Mainly clear sky. Overnight, we will drop down into the low to mid 40s. We're right back for sunshine Saturday, a high near 65. Saturday night, mainly clear to partly cloudy mid 40s. Sunday, sunshine mid 60s, and then low to mid 60s with a little bit more cloud cover Monday. Highs near 60 Tuesday. Our next weather update in less than 30 minutes. This is Juneau Media Center meteorologist Sally Russell.
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It's the mighty Led Zeppelin. Always fun to play the Immigrant Song. Gren Funk and AC/DC on the way in a disgusting story. A Miami woman is facing charges after police say she assaulted her neighbor, who she accused of sleeping with her husband, Yuriso Machado Rivera. She's 50. She was arrested on a burglary of an occupied dwelling in

0: battery charges after she threw, you ready for this? She threw a bucket of human poop on her neighbor. Right in her face, apparently. Both the suspect and the victim are neighbors who reside in separate portions of a split trailer. What could go wrong there? This is at the lovely Royal Country Mobile Home in Miami-Dade County, Florida. Suspect is being held without bond.
1: Juneau weather.
2: Sailing into the weekend with some very nice weather. Mainly clear sky. Overnight, we will drop down into the low to mid-40s. We're right back with sunshine Saturday, a high near 65. Saturday night, mainly clear to partly cloudy mid-40s. Sunday, sunshine mid-60s, and then low to mid-60s with a little bit more cloud cover Monday. Highs near 60 Tuesday. Our next weather update in less than 30 minutes. 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

0: Bob Seger going to Kathmandu, spelled differently than the capital of Nepal, where you're still digging out from that horrible tragedy of the flood, mudslide, collapse of the glacier. Just like one of the craziest stories ever. Tim Jefferson, why I'm talking about tragedy. We'll get some Electric Light Orchestra. Shine the light on something pleasant from ELO next.
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0: Was it inspired by the movie Young Frankenstein and the Corey Feldman line, Walk This Way? Perhaps. Still a great song either way. Aerosmith with your pal Tim Jeffries. Looking back on a time in America where jobs are tough and Styx recognized their fans were struggling and wrote a song about it next.
1: Juneau weather.
2: Sailing into the weekend with some very nice weather. Mainly clear sky. Overnight, we will drop down into the low to mid 40s. We're right back with sunshine Saturday, a high near 65. Saturday night, mainly clear to partly cloudy mid 40s. Sunday, sunshine mid 60s, and then low to mid 60s with a little bit more cloud cover Monday. Highs near 60 Tuesday. Our next weather update in less than 30 minutes. 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

0: She Got Legs, ZZ Top. There's some Rush on the way. Another story about poop. But this one involves a bald eagle lying on the ground at a landfill in South Georgia. The man who found the eagle was sure it was dead. And then it pooped. Daniel Barber runs the landfill in Cook County, Georgia, said Wednesday he found a bald eagle lying on the ground, not moving, took it for dead, then it pooped. So he called animal control. They took the bird to the Quailwood Animal Hospital, where the bird received treatment, and by the next day it was perched in a stand and eating and drinking like a normal bald eagle. They didn't say what caused the animal to, you know, be lying on the ground. Perhaps it got slightly poisoned. I suspect it might have got into something fermented. That can happen to animals. They get fermented fruit, they get drunk and pass out. But anyway, they didn't say what happened and why it was laying on the ground. But what came next was the release of the eagle. And by this time, there's a bit of a buzz in the community. And 400 people showed up at the Paradise Public Fishing Area where a bald eagle was released. And by the way, they didn't name it anything either. It's called it the bald eagle.
1: Juneau weather.
2: Sailing into the weekend with some very nice weather. Mainly clear sky. Overnight, we will drop down into the low to mid 40s. We're right back for sunshine Saturday, a high near 65. Saturday night, mainly clear to partly cloudy mid 40s. Sunday, sunshine mid 60s, and then low to mid 60s with a little bit more cloud cover Monday. Highs near 60 Tuesday. Our next weather update in less than 30 minutes. This is Juneau Media Center meteorologist Sally Russell.
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0: Neil Young, Heart of Gold, Tim Jeffries. Here we are onto the weekend. Boy, this work week went quickly. And I said it earlier this week, you know, the 4-day work week is great, except for you've got all this work you have to accomplish in a week's worth in 4 days. But look, we survived. Now we're on to another nice weekend with a lot of football going on and a lot of classic rock on the way, too. From John Mellencamp to Fleetwood Mac next.
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0: Stevie Nicks and Fleetwood Mac. Tim Jeffries, had a great time hanging out with you. Let's make plans to do it again tomorrow night, same time. I'll be here. Hope you will join me as we leave you with some Pearl Jam next.
1: Juneau weather.
2: Sailing into the weekend with some very nice weather. Mainly clear sky. Overnight, we will drop down into the low to mid 40s. We're right back for sunshine Saturday, a high near 65. Saturday night, mainly clear to partly cloudy mid 40s. Sunday, sunshine mid 60s, and then low to mid 60s with a little bit more cloud cover Monday. Highs near 60 Tuesday. Our next weather update in less than 30 minutes. This is Juneau Media Center meteorologist Sally Russell.
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0: weather.
1: The weather picture looking pretty nice for the weekend. Mainly clear sky through the early morning. We will drop down in the low to mid 40s. Later on today, lots of sunshine, a high right around 65. Tonight, partly cloudy, mid 40s. On Sunday, we're back with sunshine, a high near 65. Monday, limited sun, low to mid 60s. And then Tuesday, we could see just a few showers. Highs on Tuesday, near 60. Our next weather update in less than 30 minutes. This is Juno Media Center meteorologist Sally Russell.
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0: Juno weather.
1: The weather picture looking pretty nice for the weekend. Mainly clear sky through the early morning. We will drop down in the low to mid 40s. Later on today, lots of sunshine, a high right around 65. Tonight, partly cloudy, mid 40s. On Sunday, we're back with sunshine, a high near 65. Monday, limited sun, low to mid 60s. And then Tuesday, we could see just a few showers. Highs on Tuesday, near 60. Our next weather update in less than 30 minutes. This is Juno Media Center meteorologist Sally Russell.
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0: Juneau weather.
1: The weather picture looking pretty nice for the weekend. Mainly clear sky through the early morning. We will drop down in the low to mid 40s. Later on today, lots of sunshine, a high right around 65. Tonight, partly cloudy, mid 40s. On Sunday, we're back with sunshine, a high near 65. Monday, limited sun, low to mid 60s. And then Tuesday, we could see just a few showers. Highs on Tuesday, near 60. Our next weather update in less than 30 minutes. This is Juneau Media Center meteorologist Sally Russell.
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0: weather.
1: The weather picture looking pretty nice for the weekend. Mainly clear sky through the early morning. We will drop down in the low to mid 40s. Later on today, lots of sunshine, a high right around 65. Tonight, partly cloudy, mid 40s. On Sunday, we're back with sunshine, a high near 65. Monday, limited sun, low to mid 60s. And then Tuesday, we could see just a few showers. Highs on Tuesday, near 60. Our next weather update in less than 30 minutes. This is Juneau Media Center meteorologist Sally Russell.
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0: weather.
1: The weather picture looking pretty nice for the weekend. Mainly clear sky through the early morning. We will drop down in the low to mid 40s. Later on today, lots of sunshine, a high right around 65. Tonight, partly cloudy, mid 40s. On Sunday, we're back with sunshine, a high near 65. Monday, limited sun, low to mid 60s. And then Tuesday, we could see just a few showers. Highs on Tuesday, near 60. Our next weather update in less than 30 minutes. This is Juneau Media Center meteorologist Sally Russell.
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1: The weather picture looking pretty nice for the weekend. Mainly clear sky through the early morning. We will drop down in the low to mid 40s. Later on today, lots of sunshine, a high right around 65. Tonight, partly cloudy, mid 40s. On Sunday, we're back with sunshine, a high near 65. Monday, limited sun, low to mid 60s. And then Tuesday, we could see just a few showers. Highs on Tuesday, near 60. Our next weather update in less than 30 minutes. This is Juno Media Center meteorologist Sally Russell.
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5: 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Oh my God, it's raining strats and balls. KXP.

0: weather.
1: The weather picture looking pretty nice for the weekend. Mainly clear sky through the early morning. We will drop down in the low to mid 40s. Later on today, lots of sunshine, a high right around 65. Tonight, partly cloudy, mid 40s. On Sunday, we're back with sunshine, a high near 65. Monday, limited sun, low to mid 60s. And then Tuesday, we could see just a few showers. Highs on Tuesday, near 60. Our next weather update in less than 30 minutes. This is Juno Media Center meteorologist Sally Russell.
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0: weather.
1: The weather picture looking pretty nice for the weekend. Mainly clear sky through the early morning. We will drop down in the low to mid 40s. Later on today, lots of sunshine, a high right around 65. Tonight, partly cloudy, mid 40s. On Sunday, we're back with sunshine, a high near 65. Monday, limited sun, low to mid 60s. And then Tuesday, we could see just a few showers. Highs on Tuesday, near 60. Our next weather update in less than 30 minutes. This is Juneau Media Center meteorologist Sally Russell.
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0: weather.
1: The weather picture looking pretty nice for the weekend. Mainly clear sky through the early morning. We will drop down in the low to mid 40s. Later on today, lots of sunshine, a high right around 65. Tonight, partly cloudy, mid 40s. On Sunday, we're back with sunshine, a high near 65. Monday, limited sun, low to mid 60s. And then Tuesday, we could see just a few showers. Highs on Tuesday, near 60. Our next weather update in less than 30 minutes. This is Juno Media Center meteorologist Sally Russell.
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0: weather.
1: The weather picture looking pretty nice for the weekend. Mainly clear sky through the early morning. We will drop down in the low to mid 40s. Later on today, lots of sunshine, a high right around 65. Tonight, partly cloudy, mid 40s. On Sunday, we're back with sunshine, a high near 65. Monday, limited sun, low to mid 60s. And then Tuesday, we could see just a few showers. Highs on Tuesday, near 60. Our next weather update in less than 30 minutes. This is Juneau Media Center meteorologist Sally Russell.
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0: The work week had its turn. Now it's yours. Welcome to the weekend. Everybody's working for the weekend. On KXJ, Juno's Rock Variety. 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

0: Juno weather.
1: The weather picture looking pretty nice for the weekend. Mainly clear sky through the early morning. We will drop down in the low to mid 40s. Later on today, lots of sunshine, a high right around 65. Tonight, partly cloudy, mid 40s. On Sunday, we're back with sunshine, a high near 65. Monday, limited sun, low to mid 60s. And then Tuesday, we could see just a few showers. Highs on Tuesday, near 60. Our next weather update in less than 30 minutes. This is Juno Media Center meteorologist Sally Russell.
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1: The weather picture looking pretty nice for the weekend. Mainly clear sky through the early morning. We will drop down in the low to mid 40s. Later on today, lots of sunshine, a high right around 65. Tonight, partly cloudy, mid 40s. On Sunday, we're back with sunshine, a high near 65. Monday, limited sun, low to mid 60s. And then Tuesday, we could see just a few showers. Highs on Tuesday, near 60. Our next weather update in less than 30 minutes. This is Juno Media Center meteorologist Sally Russell.
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1: Relatively mild weather conditions taking us through our weekend. Under mostly sunny skies for our Saturday, we're tracking a daytime high of 65 degrees. Winds light and variable at times out of the west. Couple of light clouds late into the day and staying partly cloudy overnight tonight, down to 44 for an overnight low. Toward our Sunday, we're looking at sunny skies once again. Similar weather conditions, 65. Our next weather update in less than 30 minutes. 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

0: Juno weather.
1: Relatively mild weather conditions taking us through our weekend. Under mostly sunny skies for our Saturday, we're tracking a daytime high of 65 degrees. Winds light and variable at times out of the west. Couple of light clouds late into the day and staying partly cloudy overnight tonight, down to 44 for an overnight low. Toward our Sunday, we're looking at sunny skies once again. Similar weather conditions, 65. Our next weather update in less than 30 minutes. This is Juno Media Center meteorologist Jason Laird.
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0: weather.
1: Relatively mild weather conditions taking us through our weekend. Under mostly sunny skies for our Saturday, we're tracking a daytime high of 65 degrees. Winds light and variable at times out of the west. A couple of light clouds late into the day and staying partly cloudy overnight tonight, down to 44 for an overnight low. Toward our Sunday, we're looking at sunny skies once again. Similar weather conditions, 65. Our next weather update in less than 30 minutes. 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
11: Guys like Congressman Nick Begich, they think they can play by their own rules, lining their pockets at our expense. 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

0: weather.
1: Relatively mild weather conditions taking us through our weekend. Under mostly sunny skies for our Saturday, we're tracking a daytime high of 65 degrees. Winds light and variable at times out of the west. Couple of light clouds late into the day and staying partly cloudy overnight tonight, down to 44 for an overnight low. Toward our Sunday, we're looking at sunny skies once again, similar weather conditions, 65. Our next weather update in less than 30 minutes. 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

0: weather.
1: Relatively mild weather conditions taking us through our weekend. Under mostly sunny skies for our Saturday, we're tracking a daytime high of 65 degrees. Winds light and variable at times out of the west. A couple of light clouds late into the day and staying partly cloudy overnight tonight, down to 44 for an overnight low. Toward our Sunday, we're looking at sunny skies once again. Similar weather conditions, 65. Our next weather update in less than 30 minutes. 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
1: Relatively mild weather conditions taking us through our weekend. Under mostly sunny skies for our Saturday, we're tracking a daytime high of 65 degrees. Winds light and variable at times out of the west. Couple of light clouds late into the day and staying partly cloudy overnight tonight, down to 44 for an overnight low. Toward our Sunday, we're looking at sunny skies once again, similar weather conditions, 65. Our next weather update in less than 30 minutes. This is Juno Media Center meteorologist Jason Laird.
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1: Relatively mild weather conditions taking us through our weekend. Under mostly sunny skies for our Saturday, we're tracking a daytime high of 65 degrees. Winds light and variable at times out of the west. A couple of light clouds late into the day and staying partly cloudy overnight tonight, down to 44 for an overnight low. Toward our Sunday, we're looking at sunny skies once again, similar weather conditions, 65. Our next weather update in less than 30 minutes. This is Juno Media Center meteorologist Jason Laird.
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0: Juno weather.
1: Relatively mild weather conditions taking us through our weekend. Under mostly sunny skies for our Saturday, we're tracking a daytime high of 65 degrees. Winds light and variable at times out of the west. Couple of light clouds late into the day and staying partly cloudy overnight tonight, down to 44 for an overnight low. Toward our Sunday, we're looking at sunny skies once again. Similar weather conditions, 65. Our next weather update in less than 30 minutes. This is Juno Media Center meteorologist Jason Laird.
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Ozzy Osbourne, No More Tears. KXJ 93.3. You've got Juno's rock variety. No, as far as I know, the 3D hologram Ozzy is not ready to go yet. But they are putting it together to get out on tour. I don't know, sometime 2027. That's what we need anyway. Cars for you next. Just what I needed.

0: And the Wilson sisters, that's Heart That Is Crazy on you. 93.3 KXJ. Road trip on the way. Well, not just yet. Coming up at 11 o'clock this morning. It's a road trip. I mean, we're kind of, sort of, kind of going home. Well, there's a little get-together over at our old place at 3.5 Mile, and that's where the new place is for the Search Executive Offices, and that's what this is all about. It's the end-of-summer celebration over there at the Search Executive Office parking lot. Kicks in at 11, wraps around till about 2 o'clock this afternoon. Lots of fun stuff to do. We'll meet you there.
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2: Relatively mild weather conditions taking us through our weekend. Under mostly sunny skies for our Saturday, we're tracking a daytime high of 65 degrees. Winds light and variable at times out of the west. Couple of light clouds late into the day and staying partly cloudy overnight tonight, down to 44 for an overnight low. Toward our Sunday, we're looking at sunny skies once again. Similar weather conditions, 65. Our next weather update in less than 30 minutes. 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

0: Classic Stones, of course, Jeff and Jack flashes at Gas, Gas, Gas. And by the way, put some gas, gas, gas in the tank and get out there. That's a bunch of stuff going on today. Hey, don't forget it's the second Saturday, for example, right where we are, Mendenhall Mall. 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

0: Yeah, they're still out there touring about someplace. That's Rush, by the way. They just read Barchetta, 93.3, Juno's Rock Variety. Hold on, I'll tell you where Rush is. Coming up this weekend, they are in Cleveland, Ohio at Rocket Arena. That's tonight, tomorrow night. San Antonio is next. Houston after that. Denver after that. And I knew they were coming to Seattle. They hit Seattle on October 10th and 11th. Oh, I'll take that back. October 10th and 12th. They'll be at Climate Pledge Arena. I know the tickets, original tickets, were sold out, but you know, you can pick some up on the secondhand market and bring your big checkbook. That's what I hear. You're going to need it.
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2: Relatively mild weather conditions taking us through our weekend. Under mostly sunny skies for our Saturday, we're tracking a daytime high of 65 degrees. Winds light and variable at times out of the west. A couple of light clouds late into the day and staying partly cloudy overnight tonight, down to 44 for an overnight low. Toward our Sunday, we're looking at sunny skies once again. Similar weather conditions, 65. Our next weather update in less than 30 minutes. This is Juno Media Center meteorologist Jason Laird.
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0: Comedy. Mr. Sam Moore and Bon Jovi and the rest of the crew there. KXJ 93.3. Juno's Rafferati. Roadshow day today. We're hanging out at our old digs, where we used to be at 3.5 Mile. The Roadshow has moved in on the new location of the Search Executive Offices for a little end of summer bash. Yeah, join us over here. We'll tell you more about it as we go.
1: Mother, do you think they'll drop the bomb?

0: Jeff Lennon, ELO. Do you? Do you think you're going to make it over here? Because we need to know how many hamburgers to put on the Barbie and the rest. Yeah, we've got food. We've got opportunities for you to win 75,000, I think it is, Alaska Airline miles. And we just got a bunch of fun going on over here. It's Roadshow Day today. We are at our former location, which is now the new location of the executive offices of Search. Right here in the big parking lot, right at the hospital intersection of Egan Drive. Come on.
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2: Relatively mild weather conditions taking us through our weekend. Under mostly sunny skies for our Saturday, we're tracking a daytime high of 65 degrees. Winds light and variable at times out of the west. Couple of light clouds late into the day and staying partly cloudy overnight tonight, down to 44 for an overnight low. Toward our Sunday, we're looking at sunny skies once again. Similar weather conditions, 65. Our next weather update in less than 30 minutes. 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

0: be the perfect Elvis song, because Elvis always used to say, thank you very much, or something like that. 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

0: Great guitar work there from a guy named Mike Campbell. That's Tom Petty and the Heartbreakers. That is Running Down a Dream. KXJ, Juno's Rock Variety, and today it's burger time. Well, burgers and whatever else hits the grill over here. We are doing the roadshow thing for the Search Executive Offices, which just happened to be where our old office place was at 3.5 mile Egan Drive. More on that coming up. Stay with us.
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2: Relatively mild weather conditions taking us through our weekend. Under mostly sunny skies for our Saturday, we're tracking a daytime high of 65 degrees. Winds light and variable at times out of the west. A couple of light clouds late into the day and staying partly cloudy overnight tonight, down to 44 for an overnight low. Toward our Sunday, we're looking at sunny skies once again. Similar weather conditions, 65. Our next weather update in less than 30 minutes. 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

0: Good afternoon. Clifton is here. What a beautiful day. And we are coming to you live from the Search End of Summer Celebration here at 3100 Channel Drive. We're at the corporate office until 2 this afternoon. And if the conversation at your house is, what do you want to do today? Well, here you go. You can bring the kids, bring an appetite, and apparently bring the teddy bear, because even the stuffed animals have appointments today. There's a teddy bear clinic, face painting, games, live music, and lunch for free. 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

Steve Tyner, that's Aerosmith. This is Angel. This is KXJ at 93.3, Juno's Rock Variety. Oh, this is also a road show. We're at the Search Executive Office Building, which is where KXJ used to be located at 3 1/2 Mile. Come on, come on, come on. We got

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0: always ended, that'd be the police, that'd be spirits in the material world. You know what? We're almost getting there, aren't we? To the spirits time of year. Yeah, I know, it's early September and it's a long ways to Halloween, but you know, the pumpkin spice is already out, so what the hey. Speaking of good stuff to drink and eat, we got you covered there. Head for the Executive Offices of Search. And if you don't know where that is, oh, yes you do. That's the parking lot where KXJ used to be located, right there at 3.5 Mile. And when you get there, you're going to find the parking lot is pretty well filled up with live music and eats and drinks and basically fun.
1: 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We are broadcasting live for this event that's going on until 2 this afternoon, where your kid's teddy bear can finally get that overdue checkup. Check this out. You can bring this stuffed friend who goes everywhere with your family, and the primary and urgent care crew will take care of the family checkup. No stuffed animal, no worries. There are a limited number of teddy bears available for you. The dental crew has a tooth fairy scavenger hunt. Physical rehab have an obstacle course. There's bowling with behavioral health. And Juno party animals have face painting, glitter, and temporary tattoos available for the kids. JPD Bearcat and our fire truck are on display. 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And lunch is covered by Search. So all of that is free. End of summer celebration until 2 this afternoon. Come on down and join us. Have some fun. Enjoy the weather. Enjoy the camaraderie. And enjoy all the things that Search can provide. 3100 Channel Drive. 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
2: Juno weather.
3: Mild weather conditions do stick with us for the rest of the weekend. We'll stay partly cloudy this afternoon and daytime highs hovering in the mid-60s for the most part. Light breeze at times out of the west. Partly cloudy overnight tonight down to 44 for an overnight low and winds remaining light and variable. Into our Sunday, plenty of sunshine. That's going to drive our daytime high to 65. Our next weather update in less than 30 minutes. 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

0: Neil Young, Anatomy Southern Man, KXJ 93.3, Juno's Rock Variety. Hey, don't forget, Second Saturday is on out at Mendenhall Mall, the studio location for KXJ. And also going on right now, the EV thing downtown. 300 Egan Drive, I think it is. If you want to know anything about EVs, swing on in there. And right in between the two, that's where we are. We are at the executive offices of Search today, and that's the old location for KXJ, right there at the intersection of Egan Drive at the hospital. Swing on by, good stuff to eat and drink, and lots of fun going down here.
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0: That's what he does when he's not hanging around at the Sphere in Las Vegas. That's Don Henley, Eagles drummer. That's a solo project for him, The Boys of Summer. 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That's the new home of the Search Executive Offices. 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
1: Juno weather.
2: Mild weather conditions do stick with us for the rest of the weekend. We'll stay partly cloudy this afternoon and daytime highs hovering in the mid-60s for the most part. Light breeze at times out of the west. Partly cloudy overnight tonight, down to 44 for an overnight low, and winds remaining light and variable. Into our Sunday, plenty of sunshine. That's going to drive our daytime high to 65. Our next weather update in less than 30 minutes. 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
4: 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The weather is perfect. We're at the Search End of Summer Celebration at 3100 Channel Drive. 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Hula hoop competition. 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Look, it's going to be a lot of fun. Two chances to win 75,000 Alaska Airlines miles. 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The Pedal Boys from Sitka, what you hear behind me, and they are cranking, and people are absolutely loving it. 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

0: Lord, Dirty White Boy. Those guys are kind of making a residency out of the whole Las Vegas thing. I think they're still at the Venetian for some special live shows coming up in just a couple of weeks. One of those is going to have a bunch of symphonic arrangements and be done in an unplugged fashion. And I forget the dates on that, but you can find it online. Get tickets there, too. 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The fun, the party, right here at the Search Executive Offices at 3.5 Mile Egan Drive. I'm going to wrap up at about 2 o'clock this afternoon, so if you haven't been by already, come on, come on, come on, come on.
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2: Mild weather conditions do stick with us for the rest of the weekend. We'll stay partly cloudy this afternoon and daytime highs hovering in the mid-60s for the most part. Light breeze at times out of the west. Partly cloudy overnight tonight, down to 44 for an overnight low, and winds remaining light and variable. Into our Sunday, plenty of sunshine. That's going to drive our daytime high to 65. Our next weather update in less than 30 minutes. 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
4: 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You can bring this stuffed friend who goes everywhere with your family, and the primary and urgent care crew will take care of the family checkup. 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There are a limited number of teddy bears available for you. The dental crew has a tooth fairy scavenger hunt. Physical rehab have an obstacle course. There's bowling with behavioral health. And Juneau party animals have face painting, glitter, and temporary tattoos available for the kids. JPD Bearcat and our fire truck are on display. 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

0: you'll pardon me for saying it, but that is one of Autograph's more brilliant lyrics right there. 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You'll know. 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

0: Hager. That is Your Love is Driving Me Crazy. KXJ 93.3. Hey, a little reminder, they still have the Second Saturday thing happening at Mendenhall Mall. So if you're out and about, maybe doing the search executive office thing here where we had the roadshow all day today, swing on by Mendenhall Mall. Lots to see there, too.
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2: Mild weather conditions do stick with us for the rest of the weekend. We'll stay partly cloudy this afternoon and daytime highs hovering in the mid-60s for the most part. Light breeze at times out of the west. Partly cloudy overnight tonight down to 44 for an overnight low and winds remaining light and variable. Into our Sunday, plenty of sunshine. That's going to drive our daytime high to 65. Our next weather update in less than 30 minutes. 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
3: What an afternoon. We are live at 3100 Channel Drive for the Search End of Summer Celebration. Matt joins me again. And Matt, what a perfect afternoon and a fun event today.
4: Yeah, this is one of those rare days in September where you don't even need a jacket walking around here. You can just feel the energy, feel the sunlight on your skin. It's really cool.
3: Tell me about the band that we can hear playing in the background. 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
4: Yeah, this is really cool to be able to get the Pedal Boys over from Sitka today. Their lead singer, her name is Maya. They've been entertaining the crowd today. This is just kind of a nice touch for us to add to some of the things that we have out here today, being able to learn more about our services here in town.
3: And some great food here for free, too. Thank you for that.
4: Yeah, definitely. Well, you see the line over at the Taco Azteca. They got line about over from one end of the parking lot to the other. There's some lemonade, is selling his lemonade today. There's just, if you're driving around Juno right now and you don't think you have anything to do, come on over and check us out.
3: Matt, appreciate the invite. Thanks for having us today.
4: Thank you for having us too, Cliff. Thanks for coming.
3: You got it, man. It's Search End of Summer Celebration, 3100 Channel Drive. 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Hope to see you soon.
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93.3 KXJ, Juno's Rock Variety, rocking out with AC/DC. It's Tori. Happy Saturday, my friend. Oh, I hope your weekend is off to just the best start ever. We have fun things happening around town this weekend. We're going to talk about that. And, there is something that couples are now not getting along about, and it's becoming a kind of a big deal. We're going to talk about it next. It's not money.

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1: Well, there is a new argument that's happening, especially between couples, sometimes in families as well. I think mealtime is, boy, that can go one way or another. And I think the hardest thing is, what are we going to eat, right? Oh my gosh, what do you want for dinner? But it's not that. That is not the big friction between couples and families, but especially between couples. It's the eating speed gaps in relationships that is causing a big problem. You know how it is, right? And, you know, you've got the one person who eats slowly, savors, likes to talk. And then you got the other person who's like, let's chow down, let's get this done. I want to get this in my stomach. Why are you still eating? Right? There's just the two. So this has become the big friction, especially between couples, but families as well, especially when you go out to eat. You know how that is. How do you manage that? I mean, does one person slow down, one person speed up a little? That doesn't seem quite fair or right. Yeah, the new friction in mealtime.
2: Juno weather.
3: Mild weather conditions do stick with us for the rest of the weekend. We'll stay partly cloudy this afternoon and daytime highs hovering in the mid-60s for the most part. Light breeze at times out of the west. Partly cloudy overnight tonight, down to 44 for an overnight low, and winds remaining light and variable. Into our Sunday, plenty of sunshine. That's going to drive our daytime high to 65. Our next weather update in less than 30 minutes. 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

0: Rock and roll hoochie coo right here on the best rock station, KXJ. It's Tori, and today is not only your Saturday, it's second Saturday. I love this monthly event. I also love that it's right here at the Mendenhall Mall. That's where our new studios are. Oh, so I love being right in the thick of it. 10 a.m. to 10 p.m. Plenty of option times for you to get here and whatever you're doing. I always say on Saturdays, they're great days for running errands and getting your chores and things done. But make sure you have fun, too, because you deserve your weekend. You work really, really hard. So, yes, come here to the Mendenhall Mall for second Saturday. Grab lunch, shop. 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

0: 93.3 KXJ in beautiful Juneau. Oh, on your weekend. Today's quote, if you wouldn't say it to someone you love, don't say it to yourself.
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2: Mild weather conditions do stick with us for the rest of the weekend. We'll stay partly cloudy this afternoon and daytime highs hovering in the mid-60s for the most part. Light breeze at times out of the west. Partly cloudy overnight tonight, down to 44 for an overnight low, and winds remaining light and variable. Into our Sunday, plenty of sunshine. That's going to drive our daytime high to 65. Our next weather update in less than 30 minutes. 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

93.3 KXJ Juno's Rock Variety and Aerosmith. So if you know me, hi, I'm Tori, and I love Halloween. So yes, I already know what I'm going to be. I kind of figured it out over the summer. That's how I am. I have to figure out how I'm going to make it, and then we can talk a little bit more about it. I like to keep it a surprise, though. It's just how I roll. But I love all the Halloween candy, especially the Reese's peanut butter, the pumpkin shapes. Those are my absolute favorites. And there's two camps when it comes to Halloween candy, I think. The candy corn lovers and the candy corn, I don't love them. I'm in the don't love the candy corn. And candy corn, you know, they get into everything. They make all kinds of flavors for everything. But this time, oh my gosh, I think it's gone too far. We're going to talk about it next.

0: Led Zeppelin, KXJ. You know, Led Zeppelin, my absolute favorite since I was 15. I found a book. It was on Amazon. Everything I learned from childhood, I learned from Led Zeppelin. And it's like, it looks like a children's book, but when you flip through, it's the lyrics to their songs, but it kind of coincides with the kids' pictures. It's so cool. I absolutely love it. Yes, carry on. It's Tori. And by the way, okay, I'm in that camp of I don't love candy corn. I think there's two camps, right, when it comes to the candy corn, loving or not loving. I am in the not loving. Well, this is what's happening. There is a new candy corn coming out, but it's a perfume. Yeah. Brock's is releasing a candy corn perfume this fall. It's called Ode to Candy Corn, and it's available for $22 at candycornseason.com. Yeah, run right out and get that.
1: Juno weather.
2: Mild weather conditions do stick with us for the rest of the weekend. We'll stay partly cloudy this afternoon and daytime highs hovering in the mid-60s for the most part. Light breeze at times out of the west. Partly cloudy overnight tonight, down to 44 for an overnight low, and winds remaining light and variable. Into our Sunday, plenty of sunshine. That's going to drive our daytime high to 65. Our next weather update in less than 30 minutes. 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

0: 93.3 KXJ, Juno's Rock Variety and Tesla. So no Seahawks this Sunday. I feel a little like lost. So we'll wait till next Sunday. They'll be playing against the Cardinals. I'll be ready. How about you?
1: Juno weather.
2: Mild weather conditions do stick with us for the rest of the weekend. We'll stay partly cloudy this afternoon and daytime highs hovering in the mid-60s for the most part. Light breeze at times out of the west. Partly cloudy overnight tonight, down to 44 for an overnight low, and winds remaining light and variable. Into our Sunday, plenty of sunshine. That's going to drive our daytime high to 65. Our next weather update in less than 30 minutes. 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